That's called Saskia, from an album titled Souvenirs, featuring Michael Gray and Pearl Django, to start this hour of jazz. Great violin players there. I'm Tony Mowat. Good to be with you. Bill Hyde up next with Scott Peterson and Joe Magnarelli. This is their version of Sneaky Waltz.

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Coming to the Nash in downtown Phoenix, it's First Friday on July 3rd, and that means a free concert from 7 to 10. Guitarist Reese Montanarello pays tribute to guitar genius Pat Metheny, focusing on Metheny's highly influential record 8081. Then at 10, enjoy Late Night No Cover until midnight with the Ken Wagner Trio. The Nash will be closed in observance of July 4th and will reopen on Sunday, July 5th, with a performance from jazz and blues great Francine Reed from 3 to 5, followed by the Sunday Jam led by guitarist Stan Sorensen at 6. Check out who's playing at the Nash. 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

That was Chris Connor giving us her version of I've Got a Crush on You. With her, Al Cohn playing tenor sax. Great album. Reissued and digitally remastered on 32 Jazz. The album is titled Warm Cool. Up next is Wayne Rice and Drew Gress with Billy Hart, the drummer. Their version of God Bless This Child.

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B3 Master Jimmy Smith's recording of his 15th album for Blue Note, 1959's The Sermon, was engineered by Rudy Van Gelder at the Manhattan Towers Hotel Ballroom instead of at his studio, which at the time was located in his parents' living room. Rudy used this location whenever he had a larger band to record. Smith used a full band instead of his usual trio, trading solos with trumpeter Lee Morgan and saxophonist Lou Donaldson. The Sermon still remains a go-to standard in Jimmy Smith's legacy of B3 soul jazz. I'm Michelle Robbins. Hear Jimmy Smith on your home for jazz 24/7 at jazzphx.org.

Tommy Flanagan playing piano. That was C.C. Rider. And before Tommy Flanagan, Art Blakey and the Jazz Messengers and Monin. What a great version of the Bobby Timmons composition. Bobby Timmons playing piano there. I'm Tony Mowat. Here's Karen Allison from her latest album.

the great jazz trio led by Hank Jones once again, and we heard I Surrender Dear. Before that, Karen Allison doing Omoro. And that's it for this hour of jazz with yours truly, Tony Mowat. Thank you so much, my friends. Let's conclude it with Eric Alexander's version of Where Is the Love? Harold Mayburn on piano.

I'm Coltrane and Milt Jackson doing Bags and Train, because Bags was Milt Jackson's nickname. Hank Jones at the piano there, Paul Chambers bass, Connie Kay drums. Yeah, that's a classic tune with a classic band. Good evening, I'm Blaze Lantana. Here's Stacy Kent, her new release, A Time for Love, with Art Hirahara piano and Jim Tomlinson on saxes and flutes. Here they are doing a Stevie Wonder tune, As

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That's guitarist Russ Spiegel with Ty Cohen on piano. You stepped out of a dream. Did you? Did you just step out of a dream? That's from the new album Time Pieces. And before that, Horace Parlin working with Stanley Turrentine on sax and Tommy Turrentine on trumpet. How about that? Waiting, that's a classic tune. And I started with Stacey Kent. That's a brand new one for her, A Time for Love. Well, do you know who the Singers Unlimited are? Well, they were well known for their arrangements, the way they were, the arrangements were put together. They were one of the first groups to double sound. So if they had a quartet, they would double the sound so that it would sound like eight. And Oscar Peterson became enchanted with this group and helped them to become famous. Singers Unlimited, here they are doing The Fool on the Hill from their album Magic Voices on KJazz.

That's Jeremy Pelt on trumpet with Sandman, his album, Our Community Will Not Be Erased. That's the name of his new release, and it has been just topping the charts, the radio charts anyway, Jeremy Pelt. Before that, Lay Cats. And this is a clever little thing they did, because their name is Stachel, so backwards, it's Lay Cats. Karen Stachel plays flutes, Norbert plays saxophones, and the album is called Live at the Break Room. We heard Upper West Side Story, and we started with Singers Unlimited, The Fool on the Hill. Good evening, I'm Blaze Lantana, and here's the Dave Brubeck Quartet, Like Someone in Love, and then we'll hear Tahira Clayton on Jazz PHX.

Tahira Clayton singing to you with Champion Fulton, the piano, and it's Champion Fulton's album called Flying High, Still Soaring, a tribute to the big band singers. I started the set with the Dave Brubeck Quartet, Like Someone in Love. Are you feeling like someone in love tonight? Well, here's a beautiful song. This is something brand new from Hendrik Merkens. Now, Hendrik Merkens is a vibraphonist and a harmonica player. He does both. It's pretty remarkable. And his new release is called Samba Tanto. Here's Hendrik Merkens.

Pepper with the Yardbird Suite, Russ Freeman at the piano, Leroy Vinegar on the bass, Shelly Mann playing the drums, and Jack Sheldon on trumpet there with Art Pepper. That's a classic band. You know, if I read out all the names in the band, you can pretty much guarantee that it's a classic band. It's all stars. Good evening, I'm Blaze Lantana. Here's the Preservation Hall Jazz Band doing the St. James Infirmary, and then we'll hear Ulysses Owens Jr. He's got a new release out, Around the World, with you. Here's Preservation Hall. We're headed to New Orleans with this one.

Yeah, all right. That's Joey DeFrancesco from the album Goodfellas with Frank Vignola on guitar, Joe Ascione at the drums. They definitely had fun making that album, Fly Me to the Moon. And before that, Ulysses Owens Jr., The Light That Grew Among Us. And the album is called Around the World with You. I started the set with a Preservation Hall jazz band taking us for a walk through New Orleans. How about that? Here's Cynthia Scott. Cynthia Scott, who started out in Arkansas. Her father was a preacher. She sang in the church. And then she sang with Ray Charles. So this tune is called Shades of Ray. Here's Cynthia Scott from her new album, Dream for One Bright World. And then we'll hear from Woody Shaw on Jazz PHX. This is Woody Shaw playing with Steve Turay on trombone from Tokyo, 1981. But first, here's Cynthia Scott's new release on K-Jazz.

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That is Woody Shaw and the band in Tokyo 1981 with Steve Turay joining him on trombone, Sweet Love of Mine. Cynthia Scott from her brand new release, Dream for One Bright World, did Shades of Ray, and next some Oscar Peterson. This is Oscar Peterson with The Good Life, and then we'll hear from Ella Fitzgerald from the Cole Porter songbook, Just One of Those Things. Good evening, I'm Blaze Lantana, and this is your jazz frequency for jazz 24/7. 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Here's Oscar Peterson.

That is bassist Ben Wolf and his new album, Anytime After Now, doing a blues for you. And Sullivan Fortner at the piano with Joel Ross on the vibes. Quite a band he put together for this new album. Before that, Ella Fitzgerald, Just One of Those Things, and Oscar Peterson and The Good Life. Good evening, I'm Blaze Lantana. And have you been out to hear some jazz? There is jazz to be had around town. Check our website, jazzphx.org. Find out who's playing where, what's going on. And also, you'll find the playlist there on our website and some interviews that I've done over the years. So check it out, jazzphx.org. Here's Roosevelt Hoover III with Cold Duck Time.

Steve Davis playing the trombone with Eddie Henderson on trumpet. That was Milestones on Jazz PHX. That from Steve Davis album, We See. Good evening, I'm Blaze Lantana, and here's Lee Rittenour. Am I wrong? He's working with Keb Moe on Jazz PHX.

Duke Ellington and the orchestra, things ain't what they used to be. Ain't that the truth? And before that, Joe Sirian's Motor City Jazz Octet. I love the way they do this tune. It's very different from how you normally hear Água de Beber, which is a Brazilian tune. They kind of put a little Motor City on it, right? And I started with Lee Ritenour and Keb Moe, Am I Wrong? Good evening, I'm Blaze Lantana. And this is where you'll hear jazz 24/7. Jazz in the day, jazz in the night, jazz on the weekend, jazz during the week. This is a 24-hour jazz connection. It's really exciting that we have a full-time jazz station here on the HD2. Here's Kurt Elling to sing with the West German Radio Big Band on KJazz.

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That is Harold Wincom playing some bass on his album Uber 3. It's called, the tune was 12 Stern, and a tribute to Mike Stern, the guitarist. Before that, Kurt Elling singing Desire on your Modern Jazz Connection. Well, how are you doing? Are you ready for the 4th of July? Are you taking the day off? Are you leaving town? Are you going someplace cooler? I know I have a lot of questions. Here's Brad Meldow. He's playing my theme song for you, and then we'll hear April Varner do Night and Day on Jazz PHX.

Sorry, Pete Mills playing sax. That's a tune called Daddies, because all the cats in the band were dads and good dads and dedicated to their kids. And so he wanted to acknowledge that. Pete Mills on saxophone from his new album, This Is Now. Before that, singer April Varner with Emmett Cohen at the piano. Her new one's called Ella, and we heard Night and Day. And Brad Meldell, I Didn't Know What Time It Was, on Jazz PHX. Good evening, I'm Blaze Lantana. It's a good night to be digging some jazz and keeping cool. The sun is down, and we have plenty of good music coming your way. So here's a brand new release from guitarist Taylor Roberts. The album is called Sanctuary, and here it is. We heard this earlier by the Ellington Orchestra, and this is a whole different style of this tune. Things Ain't What They Used to Be on Jazz PHX. Have a great evening.

John Coltrane on jazzphx.org, demonstrating back in 1961 why he deserved the name genius. My Favorite Things with McCoy Tyner on the piano. I'm Michelle Robbins with Night Moods on this Tuesday evening. Coming your way, a great mix of classic and modern jazz. I've got Charlie Bird Parker, also some Grant Green, and I'll throw in a new 3-part harmony female vocal group, Duchess. Brand new album is out. And now let's get into some Melody Gardot. Who Will Comfort Me on Jazz PHX? I'm Michelle Robbins with Night Moods. Thanks for tuning in.

Charlie Bird Parker on jazzphx.org, the one of the guys who started bebop way back when. Everyone thought he was called Bird because his music soared, but it was really because he loved chicken. And when he was driving with the guys to a gig, they ran over a chicken. He made the driver go back, got the chicken, took it to where he was staying.

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I'm Michelle Robbins with Night Moods. July is right around the corner, and July in Arizona, yeah, it means hot weather, but a lot of cool jazz will be up at the MIM Music Theater. July 17th, Corey Henry, he used to be with Snarky Puppy. He'll be performing there in one show at 6:30 and another one at 8:30. Keiko Matsui on the 18th, Stanley Jordan on the 19th, and it just goes on and on. And they just added some nice acts to their fall schedule. Make sure you check it all out at jazzphx.org. Here's Bobby Shue with the classic Whisper Knot on Jazz PHX.

JazzPHX.org with Blue Moods. It's a group formed by some of the Positone record label members, like Diego Rivera on saxophone, vibraphonist Ben Galise, and Art Hirahara on piano. They are honoring the centennial anniversary of both Miles Davis and John Coltrane with their new album, Directions and Expressions, listening to Something Else. Also in that set, three-part harmony from Duchess, Amy Cervini, Hilary Gardner, and Melissa Stigliano from A Marvelous Party, a new release, listening to Lucky Day. I'm Michelle Robbins with Night Moods on jazzphx.org. If you'd like a complete playlist of tonight's show, it's available right online at jazzphx.org. Guitarist Bobby Broom put together a tribute album to one of his mentors and a guy he got to play with on and off for a decade, the late Sonny Rollins. Luckily, he got it out, and Sonny was able to hear it before he passed away a few weeks ago. From Notes of Thanks, here's the Freedom Suite. 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

Jazz whenever you want it at jazzphx.org with Herbie Hancock and Speak Like a Child. I'm Michelle Robbins with Night Moods, bringing you the perfect mix of classic and modern jazz. And this hour, I've got the new album by Stacey Kent and Jackson Plays Dylan. Now, the one singer most jazz vocalists wish they could sound like, Nancy Wilson. Here's The Best Is Yet to Come on Jazz PHX.

Donald Byrd on jazzphx.org, and also Billy Childs doing Carefree from his new album Triumvirate. This is KJZZ 91.5 HD2, Jazz PHX. Thanks for listening tonight. I'm Michelle Robbins with Night Moods. Stacey Kent, if you'd like to find out more about her, Blaze Lantana did an interview with her that you can listen to on our website at jazzphx.org. From A Time for Love, here's the title track with Jim Tomlinson on saxophone and Art Hirahara on the piano. Stacey Kent on Jazz PHX.

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More train coming your way. John Coltrane and Good Bait from Soul Train, with Red Garland on the piano doing those block chords. Still to come, I've got Javon Jackson's new album that's climbing the charts, Jackson Plays Dylan. First, though, let's visit 88 Basie Street. It's the Count Basie Orchestra on Jazz PHX.

The answer is Blowin' in the Wind. Blowin' in the Wind. Jackson plays Dylan. Javon Jackson on saxophone on jazzphx.org. Also, Anthony Caceres, bass player, who also sings What a Little Moonlight Can Do from Let's Take a Trip. I always thought it was so hard to play bass and sing, and then I forget. Paul McCartney did it, Sting did it, a lot of guys do it, but for me, I think it would be impossible. I'm Michelle Robbins with Night Moods. Thanks so much for tuning in tonight. Don't go anywhere, though. Late Night Jazz is happening with Brian Houston right after guitarist Ray Oviedo's The Right Move from Slight Accent, his new album on KJZZ 91.5 HD2 Phoenix, a service of the Maricopa Community Colleges.

Windows, Gary Burton from his album Like Minds. Chick Corea and Pat Metheny are on that record. Good evening. 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I'm Brian Houston. Nice to be with you again. Hope you're enjoying an excellent night. Thanks for joining me for Late Night Jazz. A terrific show is ahead. New Lakeisha Benjamin is in this hour. Hendrik Mierkens plays one off Samba Tanto, his latest. The vibes and harmonica player is leading flute player Laura Dreyer and pianist Misha Siganov. Saxophones player and Arizona artist Clark Gibson performs one from his album Counterclock. Pat Bianchi and trumpeter Sean Jones are in support. Clark Gibson leads his original, Tunisia. Pianist Champion Fulton opens. Flying High, Still Soaring is her latest release. Champion Fulton leads her trio in Just for a Thrill. Jazz whenever you want it at Jazz PHX and KJZZ 91.5 HD2.

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Chelsea Nocturne. On Jazz PHX, that's Hendrik Mierkens. Samba Tanto is his latest. New Lakeisha Benjamin is in this next set. We Dream is the alto saxophonist's album. Sean Jones is part of her band, along with pianist Oscar Perez. Drummer Lucy Zones Jr. is also in this set. He's with his band Generation Y in a song off Around the World with You, his latest release. Anthony Hervey is on trumpet, and Irena Terekubo plays alto saxophone. Ulysses Owens Jr. leads Little Girl Power. Bassist Alphonse Mouzon starts things. This song features Kenny Barron and Wallace Roney in support. Alphonse Mouzon leads Stepping Stone. This is your home for jazz at jazzphx.org.

My Only, Lakeisha Benjamin. That's from her new album, We Dream. 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I'm Brian Houston. Hope you're doing well tonight. Glad you could join me. Vocalist Cynthia Scott performs a tune off her album Dream for One Bright World. Pianist John DiMartino and saxophonist Wayne Escofri are with her. Harry James plays now. Willie Smith is on piano. Harry James leads Moten Swing. This is jazzphx.org and KJZZ 91.5 HD2, Phoenix.

has come. That what they say has just begun. Just a rumor, just a lie.

Just a Rumor, Cynthia Scott. Dream for One Bright World is her album. Horace Silver opens next hour. Stay with me for more late night jazz on Jazz PHX. Bassist Ben Wolfe ends this first hour. Anytime After Now is his new album. Joel Ross plays vibes and Sullivan Fortner plays piano. Ben Wolfe leads Green. This is KJZZ 91.5 HD2 Phoenix, a service of Rio Salado College.

0: Song for My Father, Horace Silver with his signature tune. Joe Henderson is with him. You're listening to Jazz PHX on KJZZ 91.5 HD2, Phoenix. I'm Brian Houston. Thanks for staying with me for more late night jazz. Glad you're enjoying the music. The Oscar Peterson Trio is in this hour. Charlie Rouse is in this first set. The tenor saxophonist is leading a song from his album, Epistrophe. Pianist and organist Roosevelt Hoover III plays one off Backyard Blues, his latest release. It's called Green Onions. Sarah Vaughan opens the menu. Here's her live recording of Black Coffee. JazzPHX.org, your home for jazz.
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Nutty, Charlie Rouse on Jazz PHX. Wycliffe Gordon is just ahead. He's leading clarinet player Victor Goines in a track from his album, Slidin' Home. Dearney Sutton and Tamir Hendelman are up first. From their latest collaboration, Spring, here's L-O-V-E. 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

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Hope you're having a good night. The Joe Sirian Motor City Jazz Octet is in this next set. Drummer Joe Sirian leads the band in a song off A Blue Time, their new album. Kurt Elling performs a song from In the Brass Palace, his latest. With him is the WDR Big Band. Kurt Elling sings My Very Own Ride. The Duke Ellington Orchestra opens. From the album Digital Duke, here's Perdido. This is jazzphx.org and KJZZ 91.5 HD2, Phoenix.

Black Magic Woman, the Joserian Motor City Jazz Octet. A Blue Time is their new album. This is Jazz PHX. I'm Brian Houston. Thanks for staying up late with me tonight. You can hear jazz 24 hours a day, on air at KJZZ 91.5 HD2, online and on your phone. The Oscar Peterson Trio ends this hour of Late Night Jazz. The Oscar Peterson Trio, live at Baker's Keyboard Lounge, is their new release. It was recorded in 1960. Oscar Peterson leads Django. This is KJZZ 91.5 HD2, Phoenix, a service of the Maricopa Community Colleges.

Vic Juris began playing the guitar at age 10, although his early influences were jazz stars such as Django Reinhardt and Jim Hall. Vic Juris started out playing rock and roll. Soon after meeting and becoming friends with Pat Martino, he released his first jazz recording. He went on to make dozens of albums and work with big names such as Mel Torme and Richie Cole. Hear the music of Vic Juris on Jazz PHX on KJZZ 91.5 HD2 Phoenix.

off of Le Grand Freddy. Freddy Cole with I Will Wait For You. Man, oh man, that's Freddy Cole, always fun. Joe Locke was on Vibes on that. Yeah, Bill Evans Trio before that. That, it was Some Other Time. It's off of a release called On a Monday Evening, Bill Evans Trio. And Wes Montgomery started off the set with If I Should Lose You. Found that on the Complete Riverside recordings from Wes Montgomery. Chuck Levin's here. Got, oh my goodness, yes, Marilyn Scott coming up. We got some Benny Goodman, some really fun stuff. Bob, Molly Alexander, Gerald Wilson, Mads Tolling and the Mads Men. You'll love that. And Cyrus Chestnut as well. Let's continue on now with something from Clifford Brown and Max Roach together. Brown and Roach Incorporated. The song, I'll String Along With You.

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1: 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Thelonious Monk wrote Round Midnight, now considered a jazz standard, when he was only 18 years old. The commonly played intro to Round Midnight was originally composed by Dizzy Gillespie for his arrangement of I Can't Get Started. It proved so popular that Monk added it to his own composition, and it's now a standard part of the song. A major turning point for Round Midnight came during Miles Davis's show-stopping performance at the 1955 Newport Jazz Festival. One critic has called Round Midnight the national anthem of jazz. I'm Michelle Robbins. 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

For more than five decades, drummer Jeff Hamilton has been the big beat in the heart of many a jazz classic. He's worked with countless stars since getting his first big break in 1974 with the new Tommy Dorsey Orchestra. A few years after that, he fulfilled a childhood dream by working with Woody Herman's Thundering Herd. He's been on more than 300 recordings and has also led his own bands. Hear the music of Jeff Hamilton on Jazz PHX on KJZZ 91.5 HD2 Phoenix.

David Fathead Newman, that's off of his Lone Star Legend release. Oh, yeah. And the song One For My Baby, One More For the Road. Great piece, great playing. Anton Mocklader ahead of that with a new one from a release called Non Solace. He's on guitar with the song All Blues. And Joe Chambers started off the set from Funky Pieces of Silver with the song The Outlaw. Yeah. Chuck Levin's here. Got something now from Rebecca Dumain. This is off of her Happy Madness release. Features Dave Miller on piano, Brad Buth on guitar, and it is Rebecca Dumain with So Nice, the Summer Samba.

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1: 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Led by Grammy-nominated pianist and composer Omar Sosa, Quarteto Americanos brings together a vibrant fusion of Afro-Cuban jazz, Latin rhythms, and global influences for 1 show on Thursday night, July 16th. 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

What a great player. Yeah. That's Light in the Dark, the title track to the release from Claudio Roditi. Oh, my, yeah. Oh, it's so good. It's the Roditi Ignacek Rasenfase group, actually. And the song Light in the Dark. Statesman of Jazz before that. Why Do I Love You? Featured Frank West and Norman Simmons. And the Statesman of Jazz. Rebecca Dumaine from Happy Madness did So Nice, the Summer Samba as well. Hi, I'm Chuck Levins, and it's my pleasure to be here playing these great pieces of music. Just inspiration, really. I tell you, yeah. Steve Blaylock for you now from Mixed Bag. This is a song called Mean to Me.

Good morning. Welcome to Morning Jazz. We'll start off with one of the greatest songs from the Great American Songbook. This is Tony Guerrero on trumpet, and the tune is Over the Rainbow.

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That was Kenny Burrell on guitar, along with Stanley Turrentine on tenor sax for Saturday Night Blues. Good morning. Welcome to Morning Jazz. I'm Kate Borger. So glad to be here and so full of great music to share with you. Boy, this hour, the Tierney Sutton Band, Paul Blay, Tony Monaco, Ahmad Jamal, Bobby Hutcherson, and lots more. Right now we are going to Amos Lee, and the song is Look for the Silver Lining from the album My Ideal, a tribute to Chet Baker.

0: Tim Ray's biggest claim to fame is his work as a pianist and musical director for the great Tony Bennett. His credits list is a lot larger than just one name, though. He's been on scores of recordings and worked with stars in genres ranging from R&B to rock. He's performed on TV, radio, and led his own bands. He's played all over the world on some of the biggest stages, from Carnegie Hall to the White House. 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
1: 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And yet what else could I do?

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2: If I only had a brain, what a wonderful tune from The Wizard of Oz, Harold Arlen, Yip Harburg on lyrics. Oh, love it. That was an unusual version, I have to say, from the album Screenplay by the Tierney Sutton Band. I'm Kate Borger, and you're tuned to Morning Jazz. Welcome. Thank you. Thank you for being there. And we will move on now to Cheryl Ann Spencer on piano, along with Robert Bonisolo on tenor sax, Alex Sipiagin on trumpet, and a song called Dreaming About Bags.

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Weep For Me from Paul Blais' album Paul Blais at Duke Farms. That was an alternate take. Before that, Tis Autumn from Katie George. Kate Borger here for Morning Jazz with Amma Jamal and Bobby Hutcherson on the way. We're going right now to the organist Tony Monaco, and we're going to hear, yes, a Grateful Dead tune. Yes, it is a Grateful Dead tune played jazz style. It's called Truckin'. Tony Monaco here on Morning Jazz.

I think George Gershwin would have really appreciated that version of his great tune, But Not For Me, played by Ahmad Jamal on piano. That's from the album Emerald City Nights, live at the Penthouse. Before Ahmad Jamal, we heard Truckin' Tony Monaco. I'm Kate Borger with you for Morning Jazz, wrapping this hour up now with something with a wonderful rhythm, kind of tricky rhythm. It's called the Three-Fourths Blues from Bobby Hutcherson.

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At first, the slide.

You call it madness, Ernie Andrews. I call it really great singing from the album No Regrets, Ernie Andrews here on Morning Jazz. Good morning to you. I'm Kate Borger, looking ahead at a fine hour. Hendrik Merkins and Champion Fulton, Dinah Washington and Gregory Tardy, among others. Up next, it is trumpeter and composer Rebecca Coop Franks from her album Planets. We're going to hear Mercury.

Al Cohn and Zoot Sims were born in the same year, but on opposite coasts. The tenor saxophonists were destined to be friends, though. In 1948, Al Cohn moved from his native New York to the West Coast. He joined Woody Herman's Four Brothers Band, which featured Zoot Sims. That began a musical partnership which stayed strong into the 1980s. Hear the music of Al Cohn and Zoot Sims on Jazz PHX on KJZZ 91.5 HD2 Phoenix.

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Lovely piece called A Lullaby for Benny from Hendrik Merkens with John Shannon joining him on guitar. And before that, we heard from Miguel de Leon with My Brother, My Friend. Kate Borger here. You're tuned to Morning Jazz. Thanks so much for choosing jazz this morning out of all the things you could be listening to. Or you could have complete silence. But I am so glad that you chose jazz. What a good choice that was. We have some wonderful music on the way, and we're going to go now to Champion Fulton. She's a terrific singer as well as pianist, but in this case, from her piano album, Speechless, we're going to hear one called Happy Camper. This is Champion Fulton on piano.

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1: Johnny Hartman, the only singer to record with John Coltrane, sang in church choirs in the high school glee club before receiving a scholarship to study voice at the Chicago Musical College. After a stint in the Army, he won a singing contest conducted by Earl Father Hines. Hartman later joined Hines' band. He also sang with Dizzy Gillespie's band and Earl Garner's trio. His album Once in Every Life was nominated for a Grammy in 1981, but it took a movie soundtrack released 12 years after his death to move him to the top of the jazz charts. Actor, producer, and director Clint Eastwood chose several of Hartman's recordings for the romantic scenes in his films The Bridges of Madison County and its sequel, Remembering Madison County. Hear vocalist Johnny Hartman on KJZZ 91.5 HD2 and jazzphx.org.

0: The song was You Are Too Beautiful from the King William Jazz Collective featuring Logan Keese on trumpet. And before that, a tune called Happy Camper from Champion Fulton's album Speechless. Kate Borger here for Morning Jazz, and we have one from Gregory Tardy coming up shortly. Then we'll be going to Johnny O'Neill, but first we're going to hear one of the great singers of the 20th century, really. Really, she was. And that is Dinah Washington from the album First Issue, The Dinah Washington Story. I don't want to say any more. And let's hear Dinah Washington introduce this track herself in a live concert recording.
1: With Max Roach, Paul West, and Wynton Kelly, I'd like to do one of Bessie's most soulful tunes. It's called The Backwater Blues.

was nice.

You're listening to Jazz in Phoenix at jazzphx.org.

That was the title track from an album called Sufficient Grace from the tenor saxophonist Gregory Tardy. Marcus Printup on trumpet there. Before that, the great Dinah Washington with the Backwater Blues. My name is Kate Borger. I'm so glad to be here this morning on Morning Jazz. Thanks for joining me. Wrapping up this hour now with a song called People Make the World Go Round from Johnny O'Neill.

Good morning and welcome to a brand new hour of Morning Jazz. We're going to start off with Luke Selleck on bass and Jimmy Green on tenor sax. The song's called Dog Days.

0: Fried Bananas, Nice for the Morning, from the Jazz Master Tracks album Standard Sessions, Volume 1. I'm Kate Borger. Thank you for joining me for another hour of Morning Jazz. This hour we'll be hearing from Harry Allen and Sarah Vaughan. Alan Hurt, Michael Wang, Jared Skonig, and Ron Carter. Also, Michael D's on the way. Right now, we'll go to Michael Keshammer and the Warehouse Sessions. This one is The Preacher.
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Sarah Vaughan and a Cole Porter tune. Just doesn't get much better than that. Just one of those things. Before that, from the album Tenors Anyone, we heard from Harry Allen and Four Brothers was the name of the tune. I'm Kate Borger with you for Morning Jazz, going next to the bassist Alan Hurt in a song called The Long Goodbye, which features Larry Gelberry on baritone and tenor saxophones.

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1: As a founding member of the jazz rock fusion band Return to Forever, alongside Chick Corea, Lenny White, and Al DiMeola, bassist Stanley Clark has spent the last 50 years redefining the sound of jazz. Born and raised in Philadelphia, Clark initially studied violin and cello before finding his true calling on the bass, making his professional debut at just 15 years old. Clark is also a powerhouse composer for the screen, with over 75 film and television credits, including Boys in the Hood, What's Love Got to Do with It, Romeo Must Die, and Poetic Justice. Clark's legendary career includes 3 Grammy Awards, a Latin Grammy, and he was named an NEA Jazz Master in 2022. Hear the music of Stanley Clark on your 24/7 worldwide jazz connection, jazzphx.org.

That was music from the trombonist Michael Wang and the album Bone of the Wang. And we have another trombonist coming up later in the hour, actually Michael Deese coming up, Ron Carter as well. And right now from drummer Jared Skonig's album Two Takes, we're going to hear a song called 820.

off of Ron Carter's release, Finding the Right Notes, which he always does. We heard A Nice Song. That was the name of the tune, A Nice Song. Before Ron Carter, drummer Jared Schoenig with 820. I'm Kate Borger with you on Morning Jazz, going next to trombonist Michael Deese and the album Bonafide. We're going to hear a piece called Rufus McWhitman.

Good morning. Welcome to a new hour of Morning Jazz. Johnny Hodges and Wild Bill Davis are going to start this hour off with the tune Just Squeeze Me.

That was a tune called Good People from Steve Turay's album Generations. I'm Kate Borger. I have some good music, great music, in fact, coming up this hour. Music from Dave Brubeck and Paul Desmond, Mads Tolling and the Mads Men, Jessica Williams, Duke Ellington, and Joe Castro all on the way. We'll go to the Peter Leitch New Life Orchestra now from the album New Life. We're going to hear Phil Robeson featured on guitar and Steve Wilson on alto sax for a song called Sorta, Kinda.

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Music from Duke Ellington's album Such Sweet Thunder, the title track, also called Cleo, here on Morning Jazz. So glad to be with you this morning. It's really been a pleasure, as always, and I'm going to leave you with one more tune. It is from Joe Castro's album Passion Flower for Doris Duke, and we're going to hear this one called Minuet in Jazz.

Ben Patterson covering a Beatles song starts us off this hour of Jazz with Chuck Levins. He's on piano from Essential Elements, Here, There, and Everywhere.

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Coming to the Nash in downtown Phoenix, it's first Friday on July 3rd, and that means a free concert from 7 to 10. Guitarist Reese Montanarello pays tribute to guitar genius Pat Metheny, focusing on Metheny's highly influential record 8081. Then at 10, enjoy Late Night No Cover until midnight with the Ken Wagner Trio. The Nash will be closed in observance of July 4th and will reopen on Sunday, July 5th with a performance from jazz and blues great Francine Reed from 3 to 5, followed by the Sunday Jam led by guitarist Dan Sorensen at 6. Check out who's playing at the Nash. 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
1: Oh, oh, yeah, Hootie's Blues, as done by Jay McShann. It's off of a release called Eastwood After Hours, live at Carnegie Hall. Man. Guillerme Diaz Gomez, before that, with Flor du Agreste. It's from a release called Leste. Guillerme is on trumpet. Keith Jarrett started off the set with My Song, a title track to that release. Jan Garbarek on alto sax along with Keith. Jazz with Chuck Levin's going to continue on now with Johnny Hodges and Rosetta.

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More at Grand Canyon.

Just cooking along there. From the release Just Friends, Rick Hayden and John Pizzarelli together in the song Perdido. Nancy Harms before that with Rocks in My Bed. From Ellington at Night, Jeremy Siskind with Nancy there on piano. Johnny Hodges did Rosetta. Hey, Jazz with Chuck Levins. Welcome. Got, Gerald Wilson coming up, Earl Hines and Duke Ellington, too. Let's start this set with David Fathead Newman. It is The Gift.

The great Dexter Gordon starting us off this hour, Jazz with Chuck Levins. It is a piece from Music for Lovers. Here's Love Locked Out.

Vic Juris began playing the guitar at age 10, although his early influences were jazz stars such as Django Reinhardt and Jim Hall. Vic Juris started out playing rock and roll. Soon after meeting and becoming friends with Pat Martino, he released his first jazz recording. He went on to make dozens of albums and work with big names such as Mel Torme and Richie Cole. Hear the music of Vic Juris on Jazz PHX on KJZZ 91.5 HD2 Phoenix.

Very nice. Oh, that is a piece called When October Goes. That is Ken Poplowski from his Enrapture CD. Ehud Ashiri on piano along with him there. Frank Potenza before that from his For Joe release. Frank on guitar, John Paisano on guitar, Fleur Duanui. Hope I'm saying that right. Maybe. Laverne Butler ahead of that with This Bitter Earth from Blues in the City. Bruce Barth on piano. And Dexter Gordon, Love Locked Out. Man, what a great song. Jazz with Chuck Levins and taking a look ahead here. Stan Getz, Rick Delorata, Swingadelic, Shirley Scott, Thad Jones, Eddie Higgins. Great stuff. Let's get started. Here's George Shearing with Autumn Serenade.

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1: 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Thelonious Monk wrote Round Midnight, now considered a jazz standard, when he was only 18 years old. The commonly played intro to Round Midnight was originally composed by Dizzy Gillespie for his arrangement of I Can't Get Started. It proved so popular that Monk added it to his own composition, and it's now a standard part of the song. A major turning point for Round Midnight came during Miles Davis's show-stopping performance at the 1955 Newport Jazz Festival. One critic has called Round Midnight the national anthem of jazz. I'm Michelle Robbins. Hear Round Midnight on your home for jazz 24-7 at jazzphx.org.

Whoa. I tell you, that piece is called Big Bertha. That's from a group called Swingadelic, from their release called The Other Duke. Really great. Jazz with Chuck Levin's going to move on to Shirley Scott now with The Very Thought of You, featuring Stanley Turrentine.

That's Thelonious Monk with Rhythmining, starting your day off with some monk today. I'm Blaze Lantana, and this is Jazz PHX. Here's Anna Colchina doing You and the Night and the Music. Yotam Silberstein is playing guitar with her, and then we'll hear Joe Syrian's Motor City Jazz Octet doing A Blue Time. That's a title cut from their brand new release. Here's Anna Colchina on KJazz.

Okay, that'll wake you up. That's guitarist Jacques Lesueur. He's working with Chris Lowry on the trumpet. Mikal Majid was playing organ, and Marvin Smitty Smith there at the drums. That was Live at Lavender Blue, a boogie woogie bossa nova. Jacques Lesueur on guitar. Stacy Kent coming up next. And by the way, we heard another guitarist, Joe Sirian, with his Motor City Jazz Octet. And I started with singer Anna Colchina. Good morning. I'm Blaze Lantana. Here's Stacy Kent with trains and boats and planes in that order. And then we'll hear from Miles Davis on Jazz PHX.

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Miles Davis there with Horace Silver at the piano and Percy Heath playing the bass. That's Walkin', and that's the title cut from Miles' album from back in the 1950s. Still sounds good. Before Miles, we heard something brand new from Stacey Kent, Trains and Boats and Planes. That's her new release called A Time for Love. Well, next, here's singer Diane Reeves with Stormy Monday Blues. I know it's not a Monday, but it is July the 1st. How about that? Is that close enough? Here's Diane Reeves with Stormy Monday. And then we'll hear some guitar players. Taylor Roberts, and that's from his new release, Sanctuary, and Pat Metheny coming up right after Diane.

Pat Metheny there with The Sound of Water, working with Brad Meldow. That's the Metheny-Meldow Quartet. Taylor Roberts on guitar before that from his new one, Sanctuary. And Diane Reeves with Romare Lubombo on guitar did Stormy Weather on Jazz PHX. Good morning, I'm Blaze Lantana, and here's a cat working out of Ohio, Columbus, Ohio. That's Pete Mills. This is his brand new album, This Is Now, with some original material. Here's saxophonist Pete Mills for you on Jazz PHX. Of course, you can listen on the radio at KJZZ 91.5 HD2 Phoenix.

That's Jimmy Smith back at the Chicken Shack. How about that? You like that? Get you in a nice, easy groove to get July the 1st started. So, did you buy any fireworks? Are you going to shoot fireworks off? Did you get some earplugs for your dog? Well, it's a difficult time, but a fun time. And it's, you know, we do have a lot of fire danger. So, please obey the rules. Please be careful. There are plenty of fireworks for you to see out and about that are done safely. So check that out. Jimmy Smith back at the Chicken Shack. Next is April Varner. I couldn't sleep a wink last night. That goes out to all my insomniac friends. That's from April Varner's new release, a tribute to Ella Fitzgerald with Emmett Cohen at the piano. And then we'll hear Miles Davis with Milt Jackson do Swing Spring on Jazz PHX. Here's April Varner.

That is Diego Rivera playing sax, banjolese on The Vibes, a new release called Directions and Expressions. Before that, Miles Davis, Swing Spring, and I started with April Varner. Good morning. How are you doing? Are you ready for the holiday? Are you taking some time off? Are you headed out of town? Someplace cooler, maybe a little bit cooler? Or are you just going to hunker down and grill some hot dogs, maybe some veggie dogs? Yeah, take care of yourself. It's going to be hot, and you don't want to fall over in the heat. So take care of yourself. Drink water. If you can do it by, do the barbecue by the pool, always better. Just some options, or indoors where you have air conditioning. You know, it is hot. It's a hot time of year to be outside. And be sure to watch the kids, because they get overheated and they don't even know it. Here's Diana Krall with Deed I Do. She's got Russell Malone on guitar. And then we'll hear from Bobby Broom. He's got a new one out, Notes of Thanks, from his, that's his tribute to Sonny Rollins. We're going to hear the Freedom Suite, because it was Sonny Rollins who first discovered guitarist Bobby Broom playing in his high school band. How about that, in Harlem? First, Diana Krall on Jazz PHX.

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Billy Childs and his trio from the album Triumvirate doing Whisper Not, and Bobby Broom, the Freedom Suite from his new one, Notes of Thanks, dedicated to Sonny Rollins, Diana Krall with Russell Malone, Deed I Do. Good morning, I'm Blaze Lantana. Good to be here with you, getting ready for the holiday. I am probably going to stay indoors. I will probably be out on the 4th, though, watching the fireworks. Sometimes I like to go to the top of the building and watch all the fireworks from all over town popping up. It's really amazing. Well, how's your morning going so far? Are you having a good morning? It is July the 1st, Wednesday. Well, you made it through June, and June can be deadly here in Arizona. So you're here, you're alive, that's something. Here's Billy Taylor with Line for Lions, Jerry Mulligan playing that Barry sax, and then Anthony Caceres, Let's Take a Trip, going out to everybody who's getting ready to leave town for the 4th of July.

Anthony Caceres, Let's Take a Trip on Jazz PHX, and before that, Billy Taylor with Jerry Mulligan, Line for Lions. Good morning, I'm Blaze Lantana, and here's Jalad Barakan with Ahmed Alom at the piano. Here they are doing Jefferson L from their new album, Unsettled, on Jazz PHX.

Horace Silver there with Senior Blues, Hank Mobley playing with him, and Donald Byrd as a great band, having some fun. Good morning. I'm Blaze Lantana, and it's July the 1st. You're in the right place, digging some good jazz. Here's Catherine Russell live at Jazz at Lincoln Center, and then we'll hear Oscar Peterson. This is live at Baker's Keyboard Lounge in Detroit back in the 1960s. Ray Brown is playing the bass, Ed Thigpen drums, and Oscar Peterson at the piano. It's pretty impressive. First, though, Catherine Russell singing to you, Now You're Talking My Language.

the brilliant and talented Nicholas Payton on trumpet doing Soleil from Sketches of Spain. Before that, the Oscar Peterson Trio from back in 1960 live at Baker's Keyboard Lounge in Detroit did Let There Be Love, Ray Brown playing that bass. Catherine Russell started us off. Now You're Talking My Language. That's her brand new release, live at Jazz at Lincoln Center. We'll have Dave Holland working with singer Cassandra Wilson doing Equality. This is from Dream of the Elders. And then we'll hear Clark Terry with The Snapper. I'm Blaise Lantana. Good to be here with you on Jazz PHX.

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Clark Terry with The Snapper on Jazz PHX. That's from Having Fun. Louis Nash on the drums with Clark Terry on that. Before that, Dave Holland from the album Dream of the Elders working with Cassandra Wilson, Equality. I'm Blaze Lantana, and this is KJZZ 91.5 HD2 Phoenix. You can find us online and on your phone at Jazz PHX. Here's the Glenn Miller Orchestra doing In the Mood, and this is Duchess after that. This is a vocal group, three women vocalists doing Ain't That a Kick in the Head from their brand new release, A Marvelous Party. First, the Glenn Miller Orchestra on Jazz PHX.

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And we have that information, jazz, blues, theater, arts, on our website, jazzphx.org. Here's Chick Corea with a Stevie Wonder tune, Overjoyed. I hope this is your theme song this weekend.

That is Cannonball Adderley with Things Are Getting Better. We can dream about that. Milt Jackson on the vibes, Wynton Kelly at the piano, Percy Heath bass, Art Blakey drums. This is an all-star band there. Yeah, Cannonball Adderley. Good afternoon. It's lunchtime. And starting off our lunch, one of our lunch sets, here's Billie Holiday doing Lover Man. Then Jeff Rupert does Wednesday's News from his album Sea Spell, and Alton Sinclair with a lament from Natural Rhythm. Now, the reason I have these two cats up here, because they have new releases out, and we're going to be listening to all new releases at 1 o'clock today. So every Wednesday at 1, and then again at 8, I feature all the latest, and this is some of that. Jeff Rupert with Wednesday's News and Alton Sinclair doing Lament, brand new, hot off the presses. So check it out. But first, Billie Holiday on Jazz PHX.

Elton Sinclair, and he's the trombonist, with Art Hirahara at the piano. Michael Deese joining him on trombone. Sherelle Cassidy, Alex Norris, all in the horn section there, doing Lament. Alton Sinclair's new release, Natural Rhythm. We'll hear more of that coming up in the 1 o'clock hour when I feature all new releases. Before that, Jeff Rupert's latest one. It's called Sea Spell, S-E-A, as in ocean. And we heard Wednesday's News. That's another one we're going to hear more of coming up in the 1 o'clock hour when I feature all new releases just for you. It happens every Wednesday at 1. I started with Billie Holiday, and next up, singer Michael Mayo, It Could Happen to You, and then some Stan Getz on Jazz PHX.

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Yeah, Stan Getz with J.J. Johnson and Oscar Peterson and Herb Ellis. What a band. Blues in the Closet, live at the Opera House. Stan Getz. Before that, Michael Mayo from his Fly album, It Could Happen to You. I'm Blaze Lantana, and here's Blossom Deary with Rhode Island is Famous for You. And then guitarist Jacques Lesueur's got a new one live at Lavender Blue. We'll hear from that. And then Diego Figueiredo with his take on Spain. That's coming up right after Blossom Deary on Jazz PHX.

Diego Figueiredo and Jacques Lesueur before that, two different styles of guitar playing. How'd you like that contrast? And Jacques Lesueur working with Mikhail Majid, and that's from Diego Figueiredo's album Compilation. I started with Blossom Dearie singing Rhode Island is Famous for You. Here's Art Pepper doing Broadway with Zoot Sims, Barney Kessel's on guitar. Ray Brown is playing the bass. Billy Higgins at the drums. This is a band full of jazz legends. So I think you're really going to enjoy Art Pepper doing Broadway. And then it's time for all new releases right here on Jazz PHX. This is KJZZ 91.5 HD2 Phoenix.

That is flutist Allie Ryerson with a cold snap for you on Jazz PHX. Larry Ham playing piano. And it's all new releases, new grooves this hour on Jazz PHX. And here's the latest from Cecile McLaurin-Salvant. Sullivan Fortner's at the piano with her. And we'll hear her do With Every Breath I Take. And then we'll hear from Doug McDonald on Jazz PHX.

right. Doug McDonald there playing guitar for you. Blues in the Desert. That's his tune. The new album is a tribute to South Central, where there used to be all these jazz clubs and where Doug got to play a little bit back in the day. We heard two tunes by Doug McDonald, Blues in the Desert, and a tune you might have recognized from West Montgomery, Mr. Walker. And then I started with Cecile McLaurin-Salvant. She's working with an orchestra at the Metropole Orchestra on this new album. Good afternoon, I'm Blaise Lantana. How you doing? It's all new releases this hour. And here's Robin Spangler. She's out of L.A. and has done a lot of different things, but landed back in the jazz community. She grew up listening to vinyl, so she really wanted to make sure this album was pressed into vinyl. And see what you think. Robin Spangler on Jazz PHX. Something in Air Between Us.

That's Allie Ryerson there, Before Today, Yesterdays, and Alley Cat Blues. Allie Ryerson on the flute with Larry Hamm at the piano. And I started this out with Robin Spangler. It's a brand new one, self-titled release. And we heard her do Something in Air Between Us. This hour, it's all new releases, hot off the presses. And here's trombonist Alton Sankaler working with Art Hirahara at the piano. This is One by One. The album is called Natural Rhythms.

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Alton Sinclair is his name. In Walked Horace is the tune. One by One was the tune before that. Both of them on Alton Sinclair's new album, Natural Rhythm. Art Hirahara's at the piano with him. Sherelle Cassidy doing some saxophone work there. On Jazz PHX, it's New Grooves this hour. And I have Robin Spangler and then Jeff Rupert. His new one is called Sea Spell. Jeff Rupert, a remarkable tenor saxophonist. He's got Richard Drexler at the piano. And the new release, we're going to hear Mambo In and Blue Steel from Jeff Rupert's latest release, Sea Spell. But first, singer Robin Spangler does Call Me on Jazz PHX. This is your Modern Jazz Connection.

Yeah, that's Jeff Rupert on the sax with the Mambo Inn on Jazz PHX. And we're going to hear one more tune from Jeff Rupert this hour. Finish up the new grooves for you. This is Blue Steel from Jeff Rupert's album, New Sea Spell. And Richard Drexler is at the piano with him. He works out of Florida, by the way, Jeff Rupert, and he teaches there at the University of Central Florida. So here he is from his brand new release. I'm Blaze Lantana. Glad you could join me for some new

For more than five decades, drummer Jeff Hamilton has been the big beat in the heart of many a jazz classic. He's worked with countless stars since getting his first big break in 1974 with the new Tommy Dorsey Orchestra. A few years after that, he fulfilled a childhood dream by working with Woody Herman's Thundering Herd. He's been on more than 300 recordings and has also led his own bands. Hear the music of Jeff Hamilton on Jazz PHX on KJZZ 91.5 HD2 Phoenix.

David Fathead Newman, that's off of his Lone Star Legend release. Oh, yeah. And the song One For My Baby, One More For the Road. Great piece, great playing. Anton Mocklader ahead of that with a new one from a release called Non Solace. He's on guitar with the song All Blues. And Joe Chambers started off the set from Funky Pieces of Silver with the song The Outlaw. Yeah. Chuck Levins here. Got something now from Rebecca Dumaine. This is off of her Happy Madness release. Features Dave Miller on piano, Brad Buth on guitar, and it is Rebecca Dumaine with So Nice, the Summer Samba.

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1: 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Coming to the MIM Music Theater, saxophonist Gerald Albright, nominated for 9 Grammys, brings his smooth sound for 2 shows at 6 and 8 on Sunday, July 12th. Led by Grammy-nominated pianist and composer Omar Sosa, Quarteto Americanos brings together a vibrant fusion of Afro-Cuban jazz, Latin rhythms, and global influences for one show on Thursday night, July 16th. 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

What a great player. Yeah. That's Light in the Dark, the title track to the release from Claudio Roditi. Oh, my, yeah. Oh, it's so good. It's the Roditi Ignacek Rasenfase group, actually. And the song Light in the Dark. Statesman of Jazz before that. Why Do I Love You? Featured Frank West.

Norman Simmons, and the Statesman of Jazz. Rebecca Dumain from Happy Madness did So Nice, the Summer Samba as well. Hi, I'm Chuck Levins, and it's my pleasure to be here playing these great pieces of music. Just inspiration, really. I tell you, yeah. Steve Blalock for you now from Mixed Bag. This is a song called Mean to Me.

That was Jacques Lussier, and it's from the album Love Ballads, Late Night Jazz. It's on the Telarc Jazz label, starting things off here. How are you? It's a Wednesday. Thank you so much for joining me. I'm Tony Mowad. A little bit later, we're going to hear some Lee Morgan, also Larry Vukovich, Johnny Hodges with Wild Bill Davis, here on your jazz station for Wednesday.

Tim Ray's biggest claim to fame is his work as a pianist and musical director for the great Tony Bennett. His credits list is a lot larger than just one name, though. He's been on scores of recordings and worked with stars in genres ranging from R&B to rock. He's performed on TV, radio, and led his own bands. He's played all over the world on some of the biggest stages, from Carnegie Hall to the White House. 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On the merry-go-round.

And that was Errol Clue and his trio from the Errol Clue Trio Volume 1, which is on the Warner Brothers label. We heard the love theme from Spartacus. Up next, an ensemble known as the Monks Music Trio, and there are more than three. This is their version of Little Rudy Tootie.

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Wynton Marsalis and his version of I Cover the Waterfront. And before that, another marvelous trumpet player, Lee Morgan, and his huge hit called The Sidewinder.

Johnny Hodges, Wild Bill Davis, and Drop Me Off in Harlem. We also heard Larry Vukovich and Dector's Mode from the album Street Scene. I'm Tony Moa. Let's conclude things here with a marvelous vibraphonist. His name, Stefan Harris. Very talented. With him, Xavier Davis on piano. And this is one called March of the Angels.

That's one called Spiritual from Charlie Hayden and Hank Jones. Talk about great combinations. The album Steal Away, it's on Verve. That's how we get this hour started for this Wednesday. I'm Tony Mowat. Kent Poplawski up next. This is a delightful interpretation of a standard that has become somewhat of a jazz standard. It's called Indian Summer. Ken Poplawski.

Al Cohn and Zoot Sims were born in the same year, but on opposite coasts. The tenor saxophonists were destined to be friends, though. In 1948, Al Cohn moved from his native New York to the West Coast. He joined Woody Herman's Four Brothers Band, which featured Zoot Sims. That began a musical partnership which stayed strong into the 1980s. Hear the music of Al Cohn and Zoot Sims on Jazz PHX on KJZZ 91.5 HD2 Phoenix.

Blue Mitchell playing trumpet with Junior Cook on tenor and Cedar Walton piano. Blue Mitchell playing For Lovers. And Why Do I Love You is the song that we heard. Before that, Ken Pawlowski playing clarinet and a nice version of Indian Summer. It's a Wednesday. I'm Tony Mowat. Hope you're enjoying yourselves listening to the best in jazz. Here's a song called Mighty Fine. Features drummer Joey Barron with Arthur Blythe on alto and Ron Carter playing bass. Mighty Fine.

Johnny Hartman, the only singer to record with John Coltrane, sang in church choirs in the high school glee club before receiving a scholarship to study voice.

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I wanna set the vibes and drums up.

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I'm Tony Mowat. 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